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0: your aunt tells that same story over and over. 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

Electronic Transmission here with Omar Trance live in the mix. And that's right, we're back in the mix. If you're new to the program, we're here every single Friday from 9 p.m. till midnight playing the latest and the best in electronic music since the year 2000. So that's right, 26 years every single Friday with many, many amazing tracks that you might have missed if you're tuning in tonight for the first time, or maybe you're a loyal listener who's been tuning in since day one back on February 5th of 2000. Long time ago. I've got 11 new tracks for you guys to enjoy. So 11 new tracks, and we are live in the mix. So 11 new tracks along with your requests. So plenty of amazing music. Been getting quite a few requests for more chill out music, which I'll be playing some more of that tonight. And then I do have a little bit of everything, some drum and bass, some chill out, new age, techno, house, psychedelic trance, goa trance, uplifting anthem trance, vocal trance, all that good stuff. And that's the reason why it's called Electronic Transmission, because we're in a mission to play trance and deliver trance music. We're in a transmission or transmitting sound of electronic music. Alright guys, so plenty of new tracks along with your requests and some of the older tracks from way back in the late 90s, early 2000s. I'm not sure if you guys have been listening to the electronic music or the music scene, electronic music scene since back in the 90s. If you guys were

which the majority of my listeners are between 30 to 60. People really love electronic music. I do play a lot of remixed disco tracks, a new disco being released here in 2026, more so than years prior. And going back to the late 70s, finally, not just house music, but also new disco sounds and synth waves, more modern synth wave tracks from a sound from back in the 80s being released now in 2026. And it's been getting more popular the past couple years that I've been playing more of the synth wave and new disco sound. Because again, I was born in the late 70s and been collecting the music since the late 80s, early 90s. And definitely enjoyed the music way back then when I was growing up in my my preteens and my teens. So. All right, guys, so back in the mix, I'm a trans here in the electronic transmission every single Friday here on Radio Bilingüe. We're bringing you amazing programming throughout the week. And of course, this show every single Friday from 9 p.m. to midnight. So make sure you spread the word and just have some fun with the music and enjoy the new tracks, all right? This track's by Shimano, and the track's called Blue. It's a little bit of a bass-heavy, uplifting, dark trance, a little bit of darker side of trance with electro flair to it. Definitely enjoy it from back in the early 2000s, as you guys can hear the sound. That sounds like between 2001 and 2003. That's when this bass line was really popular. And you can listen to, just by listening to the bass line, the snares and all that stuff, the music itself, you can pretty much tell what year they were being produced. If you've listened to the show for a while or the music for a while. All right, guys, so once again, this track's by Shimano called Blue. Let's dance. Here we go. This is Big Fun Transmission with Amatrans live in the mix.

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And we're back in the mix of trance here in the electronic transmission, going back to the year 2002, so February of 2002, when this track got released in the Netherlands. This is M. Diva with a track called Reaching Out, the extended mix. And I remember when I got this CD, I got it in a CD single. I got it in late 2002. Yeah, I want to say it was like maybe the fall of 2002 when I picked this one up. Back in those days, 2 years into the show. And it was really popular back in 2002. If you guys weren't around back then, or maybe weren't into the show, and you missed this track, make sure you get caught up, because this is a good track. M. Diva, Reaching Out, from the Netherlands. We're back in the mix.

And we're back on the Next Morning Trance here in the Next Morning Transmission. And another amazing track from back in 2002-2003. This is KMC featuring Sandy, Get Better. Amazing track.

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And we're live in the mix. These last three tracks, including this one, they are all 2026 tracks. So music from this year so far. The last vocal trance track, that was from 2002. Going back 24 years ago. And of course, moving up to the newer tracks from this year. This is Igor Perfonia with a track called Shine 2026.

we're back in the Mission Trance here in the Electronics Mission by Request. A little bit of psychedelic trance for you guys to enjoy. It was tracked by Nomad Aliens.

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But there is no denying it is tremendously powerful. So we said, Shiva means that which is not.

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Everything from Trans here in the Electronic Commission. Big shout out to Jamie Jam from Fresno, loyal listener. Also, big what's up going out to Vanessa and Nicole here in Fresno, and Natalie from Modesto, and a few other tuning in tonight. Let me know where you're listening from. 559-264-9191. The breaks for you guys to enjoy.

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2: All right, you guys, that pretty much concludes tonight's program. Hope you guys enjoy the show tonight. A lot of great music. Got through all the tracks, all the new tracks for tonight. Hope you guys were able to spot those throughout the night. And if you want a complete track list of the new

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Y también un saludo para la tía Rachel y familia, desean saludar y felicitar a sus sobrinas. ¿Quién dónde están? 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And her birthday is coming up on the, yesterday, Friday. Y también dicen, happy birthday going out to Vanessa Prado de Visalia. Her birthday is going to be, I believe, that this week, or yes, it's happening. But anyways, we're going to have a fiesta, okay? It's a happy birthday from Tia Rachel y toda la familia, wishing las sobrinas a happy birthday to Vanessa Prado, Visalia, and to Gracie Prado, también de Visalia, parte de toda la familia Prado. 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Con mucho gusto les enviamos toda la programación. All right, I played earlier una canción con Carlos Guzmán y los Fabulosos Cuatro, y me preguntaban que, what year was that song recorded. As far as I know, it was recorded in 1966, Bego Records, Bernal González Records. It's on that album, Vestida de Blanco, that one right there, and of course, Los Fabulosos Cuatro era Carlos Guzmán, who else, Armando, and who's the other guy, Mel and Snowball, and I can't remember who the other one was, pero de esos eran los Fabulosos Cuatro back in the mid-60s, okay? Grupo Bad, of course, Canciones del Alma. And Juan Cifuentes, of course, we played con él, Que Mueras Como Yo. Vamos a continuar, amigos, con más de nuestra programación. Hey, don't forget, para nuestros amigos que nos escuchan over in Santa María, California, since the kids are on vacation, summer vacation, Santa María Bonita School District, they're having a summer meal program that runs Monday through Friday. And programa kicked off on the 15th of June and runs all the way through August 7th. And it's available at no cost to all students and children ages 1 through 18 in the Santa Maria community. Breakfast a las 7:30 till 8 o'clock in the morning. Lunch 11:30 a.m. till 12 noon. And there's quite a few locations where they can have this. They're having the summer meal program. For example, they're having it at Boys and Girls Club, 901 North Railroad Avenue, Santa Maria Valley YMCA, 3500 Skyway Drive, and where else? Fassler Junior High. 1100 is Fassler Street, and Allen Hancock College, 800 South College Drive. And they're going to be closed on Friday. Of course, it's going to be a holiday, and 4th of July is on Saturday, but they're going to celebrate it on a Friday. Santa Maria Four Square Church, 709 North Courier Street, and todos los lugares are in Santa Maria School District. Así que summer meal program for your children. It's a summer vacation que they're in. Vamos a continuar, y también me preguntaron, Dave, since you're into the right now into the memory lane. Yes, memory lane. Do you happen to have anything con los jóvenes? Donde andaba Gary Guajardo? Yes, that's a little note I got here. Let me look in here. I might have something with him. Y también quería escuchar algo con el Sonny. Okay, let me see if I can find him, and I'll put them together into a little package deal, right? Pero por lo pronto, ahorita, I've got this one here con Steve Jordan. Tex-Mex. Es más reciente grabación right now. Tomás, also, Sonny Salcedo coming up.

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Once again, right here on Radio Bilingüe, we're going to cut straight to the chase. And we have Radio Bilingüe says, save the date. That's right, the annual pledge drive happening July the 15th all the way to the 19th, 2026, in a couple of weeks. And like I said, Radio Bilingüe is National Latino Public Radio kicks off their annual pledge drive. 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Como siempre, thank you for being a part of Radio Bilingüe, sábado tras sábado. And then we also have, let's see, checking in off of TikTok. Because Facebook and Instagram, Messenger, and all that tied into Meta, it has me in lockdown. So I'm still going through the Facebook jail and La Pinta, what I call. And so until I resolve it, you know, así estamos. We're using TikTok, kind of figured it out somewhat. And you can look up Raul Lozada. It's under Rala Malo, Raul Lozada, or Tejas in California. Either one, it'll take you straight to the page. And we have, right off the bat, he goes, hello. Checking in from New Orleans. I want to give a shout out to my familia Jimenez. I miss them and love them very much. Can you please play the band called Loca Pasión, Regresa a Mi, a tribute to La Mafia. Cousin Joey, JMZ Jimenez is their drummer. Yes, I recognize from Signal. And also, it says something by Stevie D from our brother Carlos Jimenez, y dale shine. Then we also have, let's see, this is Juanita Beltran. Juanita Beltran says, good afternoon. Says, we come to another Tejano Music Week to enjoy, let's see, the day. So let's get ahead on the good musica. And muchos thank you for your time. God bless us always right back at you. Thank you very much. Bendiciones. And also, let's see, this would be, I can't remember, I know it's Jimenez. You need to change your title on your name so that's why I can read out your name. Porque se me va las canicas, cállate. It doesn't take much. And then we also have Salud Musicales. Well, we gotta deal with the good and the bad. And I'd say my condolences. My condolences, and God forgive me for if I get the name wrong, but I want to say Tomás Beltrán passed away this past week. My condolences to La Familia Beltrán, and that'd be Fatima out there in Bakersfield, California, and también Javier. And, you know, my condolences to La Familia. Que descanse en paz. And may you rest in peace, exactly. So it's about 119 Tiempo Califas. We also have, we're going to start off with, this is Robert Lopez, el neighbor. He says, send a song to El Doctor Lopez, free exams. I don't want to even ask what kind of exams he's giving, because I know I'm going to put my foot in my mouth. We also got Emilio Botello checking in right off the bat. He goes, oh no, ya empezaste. He goes, don't do it. He goes, calmate, Raul. You're gonna get me going and ready to drink today. No, I'm trying to hold off. I go, mira, no te preocupes, canal. Soy doctor. I said, or what's that saying? I'm a doctor without a title. But I'll take a look. Either way, I told him I wrote a prescription. Dale, yeah, chúpale. Make it a double and you'll be good to go. We also have, this would be Gabe. Gabriel Lopez, as he's in town in Bakersfield, Shafter, Porai, as he's house sitting the moms and Jessica. As Jessica went to Tennessee and his mama went to Texas. So we might have to hook him up with some Ella Langley, porque no hombre, este guy pobrecito. He's got little frozen dinners. Man. Yeah, one. To also, saludos musicales going out to Mr. Fred and Priscilla, also known as Mr. and Mrs. Ruff. That part, a couple también. Alfred Gonzalez, nombre de este guy. Sale con unas más pa' allá que pa' acá, pero ya sabes cómo andas. He's a happy camper, como siempre. Junior Segovia, ¿qué pasó, Junior? He goes, hey, canal. He goes, I'd like to wish my brother Eden a happy birthday. His birthday is on June 29th. Also, I would like to wish my mom a happy Hemley birthday. Let's see, her birthday is on July the 2nd. She passed away on July the 6th. Makes 34 years ago, but not forgotten. Not one day goes by that I do not think of her. Could you play Ruben Ramos, a song for my mom? You know which song? I believe I do. I'll be checking it. And then, oh my God, here comes
El otro gato negro from left field, Mr. Adam Sanchez, as he's checking in from Uber. Este guy, instead of paying attention to the road, anda manejando and texting. Te voy a mandar la chota, vas a ver. And then, so continuamos con más y más músicas. You're locked into Roddy Bilingüe. ¿Qué tenemos para todos ustedes? Like I said, the only form right now, unless you have my number or Roddy Bilingüe's phone number, you could call or you could send a text that way, or you could go through Messenger and check in that way. And boom, bang, bing, you are in like that. You know, sea lo que sea. Salud musicales donde quiera que lo estén escuchando. Until I get out of Facebook jail, ya sabes. Ya sabes cómo te pones. Continuamos con más y más música. Up next, we got some ASG. Nunca te olvidaré. Se llama el tema. As you're locked into Radio Bilingüe. Oh, by the way, Adam, whatever you request, it's all scratched.

bueno más. ASG, nunca te olvidaré. Salud musical es gonna take care of. She's locked into Radio Bilingüe. She goes, ay, señor, in trouble again. Hurry up and get back on Facebook. Please forgive him. It says, he's really a good guy when he's not asleep. It says, anyway, let's see. Me and my kiddos are barbecuing and sipping some cold ones. You're awesome. Thank you for the Pérez Martínez and Manuel Familia.

0: On Fresh Air, you'll hear revelations from well-known actors, like Zach Galifianakis on the story behind his last name.
1: It's actually shortened, Terry. My real last name is Galifianakisberg. So, you know, that's an exclusive for your show.
0: Fresh Air, bringing you some of the biggest names in American culture and some of the most difficult to pronounce. 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

Once again, right here on Radio Bilingües, su servidor Raúl Lozada, aquí hasta las 4 de la tarde, pase la voz. We have Radio Bilingües Community Calendar, and it goes something like this. Save the date, that's right, the annual pledge drive happening July the 15th through the 19th, 2026. So that's coming up in about a couple of weeks. And that's Radio Bilingües, National Latino Public Radio Network, as they will start their annual pledge drive, and we'll gladly thank you for all your support for tantos años tras años. And like I said, we are community supported radio. Through you, this is how this has been going on for, I even lost count. I'm not sure we're like at 46 years on the air, but I mean, we started like way back in 1980, something to that effect. And I think it was Mr. Sam the Man Rodriguez who kicked it off, who did flicked it on, and vámonos, we're live y en todo color. And going back in the history, not too much after that in 81, but my brother Mark Lozada was doing the salsa program here, and that's when they were back in downtown Fresno. And I believe, I'm not sure if it's the Del Webb building, sea que sea, pero como sea, Radio Bilingüe has been around forever. But you know what? This can't happen without your support. And like I said, it's all taking place July the 15th through the 19th, Radio Bilingüe's annual pledge drive. So save the date, mark your calendars, ya sabes. Up next, we also got Salud Musical. Es ganado Marquitos Lozada, el mero mero himself. As he's locked into Radio Bilingüe, he's kicking it with Peter Rivas. As nombre, that guy's the mastermind on las troquitas, carros, sea lo que sea, las bombas. He knows how to work on them. Putting his, doing his magic. There you go. Faithful radio listener of Radio Bilingüe. I didn't know, but you never know who's listening, sea como sea. Thank you for being a part of Radio Bilingüe, sábado tras sábado. Vamos a darle shine a lo que te traje, chencha. A ver, ¿qué tenemos up next? We got some Anthony de la Garza.

Anthony de la Garza. He used to be with the Garcia Brothers. We got another one of his songs, Muero Sin Ti, featuring David de la Garza. Ahí te va, carnal. Suénale. Papa Town.

0: Brussels. 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
1: Y'all ready to party down all night?
0: Bueno, Oz. Alfred Gonzalez, I'm calling you out. 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I'm going to give you about a triple, quadruple play of Los Hometown Boys in vivo.

That's Hear It Out for you. Know how we do it. Oh, yeah. You're locked into Radio Bilingüe Suena de Carnal.

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2: 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He goes, I'm here too. Says, calling the Pinta to add me to your books, your book list. LOL. Getting ready for the Taquiza and Dyna. Just me and Mama, Juanita. And counting down the days.

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0: puro guante. 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It's about 3:15, Tiempo Califas. We're going to go to our style SID. We'll be right back right after this. Then I'll tell you who made it. Jumped over the fence. O no sé cómo le hizo security. 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
0: We're back once again right here on Radio Bilingüe. It's about 18 minutes after 3 o'clock, Tiempo Califas. We got Radio Bilingüe's community calendar. It says, save the date. That's right. Mark your calendars for the annual pledge drive. 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It's happening July the 15th through the 19th, 2026, in about a couple of weeks. So, yeah, sabes, that's how you can support Radio Bilingüe, because we are community-supported radio. We are the National Latino Public Radio Network. And like I said, it's all going down July the 15th to the 19th, 2026, here on Radio Bling with the annual pledge drive. So mark your calendars. That'll be going down that weekend. And then, well, that's another way, too. Like I said, if you want to be a part of Radio Bling with, that's how you can do it. We're going to send saludos musicales donde quiera que los estén escuchando. We're going to start off with, let's see. I think this is Joe Pompey Morales. He goes, I'm listening to your music. Says, can you play some David Mata song? Let's see, who requested it last week for me? I do not know. Por tu lindo amor, I believe the name of the song she's asking. Y luego, ¿quién más tenemos? We also have Javier Alcantara. Says, we'd like to wish our grandson, Luca, a happy 6th birthday. This is from Grandpa Javier and Grandma Coco, as they are all locked into Radio Bilingüe. ¿Quién más tenemos? We also have Abe Garcia, el mero mero. He's locked into Radio Bilingüe. He goes, what's going on, my brother? Says, you still in lockdown? He goes, I got you tuned in. Enjoying the show. Yard work all done. Hope everyone has a great and a safe weekend. So I sent him a picture of Bugs Bunny trying to break the rock in the Pinta. So he's busting up. We also got Helen Salazar checking in. He goes, oh, yeah, our song. And then she says, checking in, this is Helen and George Salazar, como siempre. We also have, this is George, yeah, George Salazar, el mero mero himself. He checked in también. ¿Quién nos dice? Es Raulito. I go, yeah. He goes, George and Helen, checking in. A big shout out to my brother Orlando and Mary Salazar. Says, can you please play Palominos and some David Lee Garza, los musicales. I got some David Lee coming up in just a bit. We also have, let's see, ¿quién más tenemos por ahí? We have some musicales going out to Robert Lopez. No, hombre, este guy está bien norteado, destrampado. You name it, that's him. He's busting up the man. He has me cracking up behind the scenes. Well, he already broke open the cold ones. No, hombre, este guy, he goes, ya sabes, somebody's cheeks are going to get clapped. Este guy. Norte, bro. You're beyond therapy. Also, let's see, we have Gable El Wannabe Lopez as he checks in. Call security, porque llegó Adam Sanchez. He goes, open the gate, Charlie Holmes. So somehow he jumped the fence. He goes, don't you have a dog? No. He goes, throw him a steak at him. Gabriel El Wannabe Lopez. Thank you very much, Gabriel. Next time. Either way, Manuel Barroso, what's up? He goes, he's checking in. Keep up the good música going. Seguro que sí, carnal. He also has, let's see, I believe that was, I don't know where Adam found a dog, right? There's actually a dog outside. I didn't even realize it. We also have Salud Musical Escanato to Paula Castro Rua, Ivan M. Hernandez, Mario Olmos, and Gabriel Lopez Gabby, and Mero Mero himself out there in Baitele, California, also known as the Unicycle Guy. Vamos a dar a shine a look at the traje chencha. Let's see, I think that should do it. Oh, you know what? All right, we'll see if I can find, yeah, it's right here. We have a dedication coming in from Adam Sanchez. He goes, a shout out to El Wannabe, Jessica, Tejano Smooth, Linda V, Denise, Silver Fox, and Victoria. And it's going to be a Jay Pettis weekend in Vegas. And I told him all songs are scratched and we're not opening the door. So, he's still busting up. Ya sabes cómo te pones. Up next, ¿qué tenemos? We got some David Lee Garza los musicales. This is Hoy Soy Feliz. This is the one CD that David Lee Garza made with the teacher. And then he went in and went out.

We're not done yet, Raza. We'll give you a double play. Algo titulado Cariño Mío. We also got Salud Musicales going out to Elisa Galaviz. He goes, hi, brother. Always kicking some Tejano, ya sabes. Says, could you please dedicate Los Chachos to my brothers, to my beautiful brothers and sisters? Our dad built a legacy, and we will fulfill it. This is from Elisa Galaviz, originally Ruben y la Nueva Onda singer. Love you, brother. Right back at you. Ahí te va.

The Manadera, cariño mío. Saludos musicales con Luis Javier Flores as he's checking in. Also known as TDK, he goes Cubo Canal. Send a shout out to TDK and his nephew, Alex and Joey. We're tuned in. Ahí te va, canal.

Hoy nomás, habla San Marcos Orozco, un regalo para ti. It's about 3:38, tiempo Califas. As we wind down less than 20 minutes to go, and you're locked into Radio Bilingüe Suena de Carnal. Don't forget to visit your doctor. He's

What am I? How about some Fio Trivio and Magic? This is a Magic Mix number 2 coming at you. Then we got some Chachos. Right after this.

next, we got Ruben Ramos, Para Mi Madre. 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Happy heavenly birthday. Que descanse en paz. 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

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You can pop a top. We're not done yet, Rasa. Up next, we got some Jimmy G coming at you, Super Grupo Mas. It's 5 o'clock somewhere. Nombre, chera. Adam's double fisting already. Ya lo conoces.

0: Hi, Scott Simon of Weekend Edition Saturday here. We think Saturday morning is a good time to go exploring. We'd like to bring you along to hear some new ideas, the latest news, writers talking about books, actors and directors talking about new movies, great thinkers, entertaining talkers, poets, Pauls, comics, and sports. 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